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3: You're back to Alice's Attic on Wednesday, June 17th. The tour is moving along. I'm here in the Basque country in Spain. They say the Basque language isn't connected to any Latin language. It's nothing like Spanish or French, and the closest they can connect it to is ancient Celtic. I don't think I'll be learning that one anytime soon. Anyway, lots coming up this hour, including a Cooper's Countdown from 1981, a listener email, and a special birthday bash of celebrating a member of Journey. But now, let's hear some music.
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0: 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What do you got for us, Coop?
1: It was June 17, 1981. Raiders of the Lost Ark premiered in movie theaters. The heavy metal magazine Kerrang! Published its first issue, and I was in the midst of my Special Forces tour, and the charts looked like this. Starting off at number 5, the king of orchestral rock, Moody Blues, gave us The Voice. And number 4, an early David Lee Roth era hit for Van Halen from the Fair Warning album, Mean Street. The number 3 slot goes to Santana, who had a hit with the Russ Ballard song, Winning. At number 2, Joe Walsh had just left the Eagles and went solo again for the song A Life of Illusion. And the number 1 song of the day in 1981 was from a band that was at the top of their game with their 5th hit album. It's Tom Petty and the Heartbreakers with The Waiting.

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1: Hi, Alice. What happens to all the songs that you don't end up releasing when you make an album? Does it sit in a vault somewhere? How many songs do you have like that? I'm so curious to know if there's an Alice Cooper hit we never got to hear. Love you, Marta. I didn't do her voice because my voice is kind of croaky right now from touring, and I didn't want Marta to sound horrible. There's probably 200 songs that got started and maybe even finished. And then you sit there and you listen to it and you go, that's not up to par. That song just isn't good enough. Or you record it and you listen and you go, something's wrong with this song. I don't know what it is. I can't figure out what is holding it and what's the anchor on it that's holding it down. So what do? You just leave it on tape. There's probably 200 tapes of songs that we did not record or recorded it and didn't like. Well, if you know where all my unreleased music is hiding, drop me a line at alice@aliceisattic.com. I'll be right back with birthday bashes, so stay right there.
0: Alice's Attic with Alice Cooper.
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0: Do you share a birthday with Nikki Sixx, Elvis, Britney Spears, or Bono? Well, you're about to find out, because Alice Cooper's going to invite you to blow out the candles for some festive celebrity birthday bashes.
1: It's June 17th, which means there are people celebrating birthdays today. It's Barry Manilow's 83rd birthday. Actor Greg Kinnear and I played a lot of golf together, and he is really one of the sweetest guys I've ever met. Tennis legend Venus Williams and Santana and Journey singer Greg Raleigh celebrates their birthday today. So here's Journey with a song Greg shares on vocals, Just the Same Way.

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5: From the Way 31 Storm Tracker Weather Center, I'm Chief Meteorologist Jeff Castle. We're keeping a close watch on Tropical Storm Arthur, and although it won't be a organized tropical system when it moves close to North Alabama, it is going to bring some impacts with an increase in our rain chances. For tonight, we'll see an increase in clouds, maybe a few showers late. Lows will be down in the mid-70s. Coming up for tomorrow, some scattered rain at times with a few rumbles of thunder. We'll see high temperatures running in the lower 80s. I'm Way 31 Storm Tracker Chief Meteorologist Jeff Castle.
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7: You're back inside Alice's Attic. Radio studios tend to have lots of padding on the walls, but they don't have nearly as many straitjackets as mine does. Maybe I'm actually back inside an insane asylum instead of my attic, and the Thorazine is just wearing off. Either way, we've got lots coming up. You gotta love the 80s from a legend who wrote a baseball anthem, then Tales from the Attic about my experience in baseball, and finally, rock trivia on John Mellencamp that has nothing to do with baseball, so let's get to it.
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0: The scent of Aquanet, the silky smooth feel of spandex, and a cassette cranked up on the Alpine in your Trans Am. 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
2: Tonight's 80s track is one of the most recognizable baseball songs ever, alongside of Take Me Out to the Ball Game. After CCR dissolved in 1972, I don't know what they like stepped in a vat of acid and just dissolved. John Fogerty had a string of solo albums that failed to get any attention, so he gave up. By the early 1980s, he began to write again, and he came up with the album Center Field, which was released in 1985. It was a true solo album in every sense of the word. He wrote every song and played every instrument, guitar, bass, drums, and keyboards, everything. And while John was using baseball as a metaphor for coming back to the music business, it was taken literally and became a baseball anthem. So here is Center Field from John.

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2: Since tonight we're talking baseball, I'm going to take you back to the day that the Detroit Tigers invited me to throw out the ceremonial first pitch at Comerica Park. Detroit has always been a significant city for me because I was born there. And the band broke out of there in 1968. The Grandy Ballroom, the Michigan Palace, the Easttown Theater, the specific energy of Detroit in the late 60s and early 70s, nobody in California or New York quite understood that made complete sense to us. So when the Tigers called, I said yes immediately. When I was a kid in Detroit, all I did was baseball. I played left field and I could hit anything. I was a Detroit Tigers fan. Al Kaline was my hero. They call me up and, you know, the first pitch, and everybody just kind of lobs it in. I said, no. I said, I'm going to throw a pitch like a pitcher. And I told the catcher right up front, this thing's going to come in at 45 miles an hour. So just be careful. Don't get hurt. I threw it right over the left corner, strike, and got a huge applaud from the audience because it wasn't just a little pitch. It was a big lead pitch. Not nearly as fast, but it was over the plate. They offered me a deal, and I told them, no, I'm too busy doing rock and roll. Drop me a line at alice@aliceisattic.com. Rock trivia is coming up after this quick break, so stay right there. I'll tell you one great story. Detroit had a pitcher named Mark the Bird Friedrich. He would stand there, and he would talk to the ball, and he would... If he threw a ball, he would, you know, get the ball back on the pitcher's mound and scold the ball. So, Mark the Bird. Unbelievable. Detroit Tigers.
0: Alice will be right back with more rock and roll that doesn't suck.
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1: Which benefit event did John Mellencamp co-found with Willie Nelson and Neil Young? Farm Aid. 1985, John released the song Rain on the Scarecrow about the economic and emotional toll of farm foreclosures in the Midwest. Released during the height of the farm crisis, he wanted to bring more attention to the problem. So he joined forces with Willie and Neil, and they started Farm Aid, which is still going these days. So here's the song that started it all, Rain on the Scarecrow.

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6: From the Way 31 Storm Tracker Weather Center, I'm Chief Meteorologist Jeff Castle. We're keeping a close watch on Tropical Storm Arthur, and although it won't be an organized tropical system when it moves close to North Alabama, it is going to bring some impacts with an increase in our rain chances. For tonight, we'll see an increase in clouds, maybe a few showers late. Lows will be down in the mid-70s. Coming up for tomorrow, some scattered rain at times with a few rumbles of thunder. We'll see high temperatures running in the lower 80s. I'm Way 31 Storm Tracker. Tracker Chief Meteorologist Jeff Castle.
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12: 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But he does think you're worthy of listening to his show. 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

0: I might bust out my kung fu moves this hour. But in the meantime, Movie Music Madness is coming up on one of the best sport movies of the 90s, then Hey Stupid with the recent headlines that make us smack our foreheads, and finally rock trivia on a band from Winnipeg that became one of the biggest bands of the country. 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
1: In 1996, movie Jerry Maguire was directed and written by Cameron Crowe. Aside from being a great movie, it also contributed several lines to the popular vocabulary like the phrase, "Show me the money." And considering Crowe always put a lot of effort into the soundtracks, this movie was no different. The AC/DC song "For Those About to Rock, We Salute You" plays during a montage where a wide receiver played by Cuba Gooding Jr. does game after game on the road while his sports agent Jerry Maguire travels with him. So here's "For Those About to Rock" from Jerry Maguire. Show me the money!

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2: Let's see what's going on in the world of stupid. First up, Georgia, where a man was pulled over for running a red light. And when asked by officers why he didn't stop, he answered, "I thought those lights were just suggestions." Next, we go to Florida, where a man drove his truck into a private beach and directly into the ocean. During his arrest, he could be heard telling deputies that he just wanted to surf. And finally, Tennessee, where two neighbors got into a fight over a fence between their properties. So they did the only reasonable thing and decided to have a duel. Neither died, but they did end up in the hospital. It's a fence, okay? It's just a fence. Well, I've got some rock trivia on some friends from the North, so stay tuned. What makes me think they would have had a duel over somebody dropping a candy wrapper?
0: You're mere moments away from more Alice.
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1: In what year did Guess Who outsell the Beatles? 1970. Between 1969 and 70, the Guess Who enjoyed an unprecedented run of singles on the Billboard chart, selling 5 million singles, more records than the entire Canadian recording industry, and even outselling the Beatles. Not bad for a little band from Winnipeg who couldn't think of a band name. Not outselling the Beatles in the long run. So here's one of their hits. It's No Time.

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3: From the Way 31 Storm Tracker Weather Center, I'm Chief Meteorologist Jeff Castle. We're keeping a close watch on Tropical Storm Arthur, and although it won't be a organized tropical system when it moves close to North Alabama, it is going to bring some impacts with an increase in our rain chances. For tonight, we'll see an increase in clouds, maybe a few showers late. Lows will be down in the mid-70s. Coming up for tomorrow, some scattered rain at times with a few rumbles of thunder. We'll see high temperatures running in the lower 80s. I'm Way 31 Storm Tracker Chief Meteorologist Jeff Castle.
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0: From early days in Detroit, to teen angst in Arizona, to shock rock in L.A., to his rise to Rock and Roll Hall of Famer, one man is superbly seasoned to guide you through this magnificent musical journey.
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1: You're back to the greatest radio show in history, Alice's Attic. Isn't it great how humble I am? I'm just telling you facts. So you'll want to stick around this hour because I've got a live and kicking track from some 80s hair metal legends, plus tons of freaky facts to fill your brain with. And finally, we'll end up this hour with some rock trivia on Les Paul's Godson. But now, how about this?
0: Alice's Attic with Alice Cooper.

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2: Tonight we're going to go back to 1991 when Poison were on the Flesh and Blood tour. They recorded shows in California and Florida, which resulted in the album Swallow This Life. But this was not a happy time for the band. CC DeVille's addiction to drugs and alcohol was becoming impossible to manage. This tension culminated in a notorious appearance on the MTV Video Music Awards, where DeVille played a song with his guitar unplugged while clearly impaired. Brett Michaels and DeVille fought backstage, and shortly after Swallow This Live was released, DeVille was fired. So let's hear Something to Believe In live from Poison.
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12: My name is Joel, and I came to St. Jude Children's Research Hospital in December of 1987 to be treated for osteosarcoma, which is bone cancer. 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
1: Well, it's time to fill your head with useless facts. Here we go. 85% of all life on Earth is plankton. The first sound recording and reproduction device was the mechanical phonograph cylinder, invented by Thomas Edison in 1877 and patented in 1878. You couldn't put it in your car because there were no cars. New York served as the capital of the United States from 1785 until 1790. And then they said, let's put a deli in here. Move the capital to, Washington. Light travels at over 670 million miles per hour. And finally tonight, during World War I, the American government renamed hamburgers as Salisbury steaks and frankfurters as Liberty sausages due to anti-German sentiment. Well, it's time for a break while you think about all of that. And I'm sure that's not going to keep you awake tonight, but I'll be right back with some more rock trivia after this.
0: More Alice Cooper is coming up next.
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1: What Steve Miller album was based on a device called the Condor Innovator? Book of Dreams, The Fly Like an Eagle, and Book of Dreams sessions at CBS Studios in San Francisco were produced by Miller himself with engineer Jim Gaines. The synth ending of Swingtown, that two-note falling phrase that resolves the song, used the Condor Innovator in a way that had never appeared on a mainstream rock single. I think the Condor Innovator is also a sexual device, isn't it? So, let's hear it.

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4: From the Way 31 Storm Tracker Weather Center, I'm Chief Meteorologist Jeff Castle. We're keeping a close watch on Tropical Storm Arthur, and although it won't be an organized tropical system when it moves close to North Alabama, it is going to bring some impacts with an increase in our rain chances. For tonight, we'll see an increase in clouds, maybe a few showers late. Lows will be down in the mid-70s. Coming up for tomorrow, some scattered rain at times with a few rumbles of thunder. We'll see high temperatures running in the lower 80s. I'm Way 31 Storm Tracker Chief Meteorologist Jeff Castle.
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14: Welcome to the deepest confines of the mind of Alice Cooper. It's a bit dusty up here, and oh, is it cluttered. There's a memory of hanging out with John Lennon and Anne Murray at LA's The Troubadour in 73. And over here is Alice's Cortez High School locker combination. And why is there a random recollection of pre-concert pickled herring in Oslo in 2017? But amidst the mélange, there's a wealth of rock and roll tidbits and knowledge that never fails to entertain and engage. So without further ado, here's your fastidious host. It's Alice's Attic with Alice Cooper.
15: It's your award-winning host, Alice Cooper, back again in the attic. One day, I'll show you my trophy case. It's right over here next to my case of human heads. Oh, wait a minute. They're the same things. So coming up this hour, an attic classic from a band you've probably never heard of, then a listener email.

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0: Female. And finally, you gotta love the 80s with a song that Gary Glitter wrote and Joan Jett recorded. But first, here's music.
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0: Alice's Attic with Alice Cooper. Here's an Attic classic.
1: Pure Prairie League were formed in Columbus, Ohio in 1970. They got the name from a 1939 Errol Flynn Western Dodge City. The Pure Prairie League existed in that film as a morality-enforcing society, which is a pretty ironic name for a rock band. Their second album, 1972, Bustin' Out, contained their only moderate hit, Amy, which still wasn't big enough for their label to keep them around. So they were dropped by RCA that year. But then, 3 years later, the song suddenly got new life after college radio stations started picking it up. And Lenny Kaye, who was a music critic and guitarist for Patti Smith, suggested that RCA re-release the song. They did, it was a hit, and they even re-signed the band. So here's Amy from Pure Prairie League.

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1: Alice, would you be interested in doing any dance music? I think it could be a funny thing to hear your voice with some techno music. None of the famous DJs ever approached you to do that, did they? Thanks, Kyle. We did one song that was supposed to be a very sly kick at disco called No More Love at Your Convenience. And my audience thought I was serious. I was not serious. I was kidding. We made that record just to make fun of disco. Well, if you want to make a dance hit with me,

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0: In just a few,
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Joan grew up listening to British glam rock and had toured England with the Runaways in the mid-1970s. So she understood what it was built on, the stomp, the hand clap patterns, and the call and response structure. That formula worked because the album exploded and Joan became one of the biggest rock stars of the early 80s. Joan is one of my favorite people because she is just like one of those people that came up from the street and just did what she did. She followed her instincts, and I'm a big fan of Joan. We even had a song that we did together, House of Fire. So here's Do You Want to Touch Me?

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1: Could you buy like a used Pope mobile?
2: Absolutely, you can buy it. Yeah. At Arnie's Pope mobile.
1: I know a couple guys that have a big enough ego they'd want one.
2: I'm Arnie.
3: Look it up on Bring
2: When's
3: a Trailer.
2: When's the last time you said, "There's the Pope. Look at that sharp Pope mobile."
1: I'll be coming to the party standing up in my Pope mobile.
3: The Pope mobile always reminds me of that game Trouble.
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3: Like with the little bubble. 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
1: We were playing those places that would have the trailer with the arrow.
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2: Love
3: that.
2: Awesome. Yeah. Yes.
1: And we pull up to one of those places, and it was like, tonight, Edwain Mocaine. And then we were like, well, screw it. Let's just be Edwain Mocaine for a little while until my agent was like, listen, you're the only ones that get the joke. And
2: this isn't helping.
1: So yeah, that's why you're not helping by
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1: the public.
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3: 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The overthinking of a female mind.
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1: They both make a living in their bare feet. Catching one is like a treat. They both hang out right there by the shell. They both walk slow at a simple pace. Both afraid to show their face, but only one has a built-in place to hide. Turtles and whores. Turtles and whores. I love them turtles and whores. They both advertise a little tail. Move so much you never get mail. They both go by the same nickname, Snapper. Snapper. Daddy never told about the birds and bees, but always talked about both these and made it clear only one was fit to eat. Turtles and whores.
2: Yeah.
1: Turtles and whores. I love them turtles and hoes.
3: Turtles and hoes.
1: Now, if you catch one, here's some advice. One is dirty and the other ain't nice. So be polite and always walk up from behind. Make small talk, never let them see fear. Don't work alone, just bait or bear. And when you're done, just drop them by the river. Turtles and hoes.
3: Everybody!
1: Turtles and hoes. I've caught both while fishing. I'm always on a mission, and they both hate the kitchen. Turtles at home.
4: Hello there.
2: Hello there.
4: From the O'Reilly Auto Parts Studios.
5: Wait a minute. Oh, she's already pissed.
4: I'm trying. You have no idea what I'm dealing with, Christy.
5: Good luck.
4: Godspeed, everyone. It's the Bob and Tom Show. Christy at the news desk.
6: Hi.
4: Hi. Pat Godwin at the music desk.
7: Hey, chick.
4: Hey, buddy. There's Josh Arnold.
7: Hi there.
4: There's Ace Cosby.
8: Hello.
4: I'm Chick McGee. Hello. Thomas Griswold, pig of the woods.
5: Yes, sir. Thank you very much. I'm so excited. We had a little bit of Turtles music there.
4: That's a good one.
5: I bring it up because we have a turtle in the news today. Big time.
4: Turtle poking its head or an actual turtle?
5: You know something? I never was good at biology and stuff. Is a tortoise a turtle?
6: Tortoises and turtles. One gets in the water and one stays on the land.
4: A tortoise is land, I
6: tortoise
4: think.
6: Tortoise is land, turtles in the water.
5: But they're kind of related.
6: Well, yeah, they're kind of related.
4: They're shell-based. Crustaceans.
5: Oh, really?
4: I think so.
5: Shell-based.
4: Yeah.
5: Shell-based.
7: I'd say they're very related.
6: Yes, okay. They're right. Very
5: it's
6: related.
5: Like alligators and crocodiles. There's a distinction. But
4: I don't think a turtle who primarily... Well, a turtle can't breathe it. Water, though. It doesn't have gills, right?
6: No.
4: There are people out there who are really smart and just enjoy these conversations.
7: Yeah. And a tortoise can't wax your car.
4: But I don't think a tortoise and a turtle can bang and have babies.
7: I wouldn't think so either.
4: No.
5: But a mule and a turtle.
7: Nobody's worried about that.
5: Yeah. No, they can. They can.
4: A mule and a turtle? No.
5: Oh, is it a horse and
7: a
5: donkey?
7: No, we don't like to talk about how those things can breed.
5: Okay. Right. Okay, good. ergo the intro there with the music and something. And something.
6: Turtles sounds like.
4: See, I'm glad I saw the story because my favorite turtle. This is the story.
5: Okay,
4: my favorite. This turtle is badass.
7: And there's a turtle.
4: Oh, yeah, the tortoise.
5: And there's a side story to that story.
4: Yeah.
5: That I did not give you. That I will.
7: All right. It's already a mess.
5: Yeah. I think we're in good shape.
2: Yeah.
6: I can't ruin this whole conversation.
7: Please do.
4: I'm 68, and I can't imagine how a tortoise, who's really old. How tired he is.
5: Yeah.
4: Wait a minute. Can't imagine.
5: Hang on a second. The Dream Crusher wants to say something.
6: Yes, I ran over a turtle the other day.
7: Oh boy, man. That's
4: did you
7: rough.
4: Mean to?
6: No, I didn't mean to. I thought...
5: No, I can

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0: Hey, Pat. There's Josh Arnold.
3: Hi there.
0: Hi. There's Ace Cosby.
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0: I'm Chick. Hello, Tom.
5: 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We got a lot going on in the world today.
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5: And my dog is confused. He thinks that my Sleep Number is K9.
1: Yeah.
5: Last night he was snuggling up.
3: Is that, I think it's so sweet.
5: Well, I'd prefer if you would go to in my bedroom. There are there are two dog beds. There's our bed, and then I've got two separate dog beds. Because
3: pets.
5: Usually my 10-year-old daughter sleeps in one of them.
3: I love that too.
5: It's this gigantic dog bed. In any event, check local listings. Had a little bit of thunder last evening, and I had with instructions from the vet. I had given him these. I believe it's THC-infused dog treats.
1: How'd that work?
0: Oh, yeah, man.
5: Well, I don't know how that worked, but he was snuggling up next to me.
3: Huh.
5: You know, of course, in the middle of the night, you're dead asleep. You figure, oh, it's Kelly. No, it's Mr. Fletcher. How are you, sir?
3: Who's a better kisser?
5: Well, I better not answer that. he does have a 12-inch tongue.
0: Dear Bob and Tom Show.
5: Yes.
0: We received this email from a topic yesterday. Dear Christy.
1: Yes.
0: This 56 Studebaker.
2: Man.
0: Available right now. Is that the Golden Hawk?
1: The Golden Hawk is actually gold.
0: Oh,
1: that is a black Studebaker.
3: That's one of the coolest cars I've ever seen in my life.
1: Isn't
3: that
1: great? Yeah,
5: what's amazing about the Studebaker, if you're not familiar with them, they look so contemporary when you compare it to the other vehicles made in that era.
1: Yeah.
0: They manage to have the big fins, but they look cool. Yeah,
5: that's gorgeous. What year is that?
1: 56.
0: 56, and it's in the Grand Rapids, Michigan area.
3: They took the photo at Magic Hour.
1: Yeah, they did.
0: Yeah, they sure did. They're ready to deal on that.
3: Yeah.
5: Just give a price on that baby.
0: 21K.
5: Oh, that's
1: really?
0: Right
1: steal.
0: Out the door. Yep.
1: Mm. Yeah, the Golden Hawks go for about 45, I've been watching. Dad's was all gold. There's a Golden Hawk that has a white top, and then there's a Golden Hawk that's gold, and Dad's was just had the gold top.
5: But don't you agree that could be a brand new design?
1: Yeah.
5: That could be a 2026 vehicle. They were so advanced.
1: I
5: remember as a kid seeing them going, wow, what's that? It looks like the future.
3: That thing's cool.
1: Yeah, I will own one.
0: White wall.
5: It's a two-tone. Mm-hmm. God, that's so cool.
1: The white on the fins in the back. Oh,
5: you can tell someone really put a lot of love into fixing that thing up.
1: I have a friend who just gave me a model, one with the white top and one with the gold top. I should bring them in and sit them here.
3: Yes, they would help you manifest.
1: Yes.
5: Yes.
0: Well,
5: or just make you envious.
0: Someone
5: we don't need any more envious, Christy. We got enough going on.
0: Dear Bob and Tom Show.
3: If we find out Allie Brain bought a gold Studebaker.
0: had it shipped over from
1: French
0: Italy.
1: Boyfriend. And he's Swiss, I think.
0: Dear Bob and Tom Show. I was watching the World Cup and spotted the coach's name for the team from Curacao. I want him to go to bars with me. He is not a wingman. He's more than that. He is a dick advocate.
3: That's incredible.
0: There he is.
5: The guy's name is Dick Advocate?
0: Dick Advocate, head coach of Curacao. There he is.
1: I love it.
0: Explaining a couple finer moments, finer points of the game right there.
1: Yeah.
3: He sure is.
0: Hi, I'm Dick Advocate. This is my friend, Pat Godwin. He'd like to have some sort of relationship with you in the next 24, 36 hours. Is there a problem?
1: Doesn't Curacao sound like a liquor? Like
5: it sure does.
1: Yeah.
5: Or maybe a beauty product.
1: Blue it's Caraco.
2: It's a beautiful country, too. Really colorful. Yeah, it's gorgeous.
1: Curacao?
5: Where is it?
2: It's in the Caribbean way far to the left.
0: It's just off the coast of Texas.
5: Oh! I mean, one of the cool things the whole World Cup thing is some of these smaller countries are showing up big time.
1: Yes.
5: The first one was it something Verde? What was it?
0: Cape Verde.
5: What did they do? They tied Spain?
0: Well, 0-0, but you know the
1: Ivory Coast won, and there were
0: the underdog. The story of that Cape Verde was the goalie. His name is Vozina.
1: Did you see where his mom got her visa so she can come over here and see him play?
0: Whose
2: mom got a visa?
0: Whose mom got his visa?
1: Whatever that guy's

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0: All right.
1: It's a repeat.
2: But it's just him. Passing time.
1: It's a good one. It's a good one. Also, coming up, we have what's going to be new with the Sphere. They've done The Wizard of Oz. They've had a bunch of great bands. The Eagles are still doing a few more shows there. We're going to find out what the next big thing is. And one of my favorite stories today involves a giraffe. I'm a big fan. You've done a thing with the giraffes, right, Christy Lee?
3: What? Yeah, I fed giraffes. Is that what you mean?
2: Why
3: yeah.
2: don't you have, yeah. that's the next step, the menagerie at your house.
1: I have no room.
3: You like, have no room for a giraffe?
2: Like Neverland.
1: I have no room.
2: Neverland. How many Neverlands?
3: Build a barn. Big tall
1: have
3: barn.
1: Don't have room. Okay. Right now, I want to talk to you about your, not your barn.
2: Well, if you want room, you need to build a house somewhere else then.
1: Yeah. 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
2: Hey, welcome back to the Bob and Tom Show. We're in the O'Reilly Auto Parts Studios. Christy Lee at the news desk. There's Pat Godwin.
3: Hey, hello.
2: Hello.
3: Hey.
2: Hello, both of you. Hello. There's Jeff Oskey.
4: Yep.
2: Josh Arnold.
5: Hi.
2: Yeah, I know. We all gut punched, and it's only been an hour or so. Yeah. There's Ace Cosby.
6: Yeah.
2: I'm Chick. Hello. Hello, Tom.
7: How's it going over there?
2: Well.
7: Just cleaning my wallet.
2: Oh.
5: Cleaning your wallet?
6: Cleaning your wallet?
5: Like the outside of it? Or cleaning it out?
7: Yeah, just, don't you ever do that every once in a while? You just take it, rub it down?
6: No.
7: Take out your credit cards, clean them off.
6: No.
7: Think of the places these things have been.
2: Oh, about that.
6: How often am I sick? Never. That's because I let germs into my life.
7: Not me, baby.
6: How many times
4: in your life have you cleaned your wallet, Josh?
5: Never. I mean, I've done that thing where I'm like, you know, there's probably some things in here I can get rid of.
6: Yeah, cleaned out.
2: Oh, yeah.
7: No, but look, I mean, sure. Do you have your wallet with you?
2: Or got new.
4: In my office.
7: I mean, mine is very slender.
5: Right. Mine's similar to yours, uh-huh. Yeah.
7: Don't you have like stuff sticking out of it?
5: Like cards, you mean?
6: What do you mean, like receipts?
7: Like a rubber?
6: Oh,
5: no. I would never use one of
2: rubber.
5: Those. Yeah. I actually like to feel sex. Plus, those things are only like 10% effective.
6: Oh, God.
2: Stupid. Let's try this again. It's the third time through. Jonathan the tortoise, the world's oldest living land animal, has extended his record by another year.
6: Aww.
2: He's believed to have been born around 1832.

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0: You're like, you know, catfishing. 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Once again, we're in the O'Reilly Auto Parts Studios. 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
6: Good Thursday morning. I'm Jeff Rowland at the Shoals Insider News Desk. Here's what's trending this hour in Shoals area news. An outside benefits lawyer hired by Muscle Shoals Mayor Billy Hudson warned in a May 28th opinion that the city of Muscle Shoals self-insured medical expense reimbursement plan runs afoul of the IRS and their position on double dip plans and recommended the immediate termination of the plan. The city has since terminated the group plan, which was adopted under a previous administration at the city. The attorney that was hired recommended several follow-up steps. In his letter to Mayor Hudson, Andrew Haynes of Haynes Benefits reviewed the plan and wrote that he says, "I recommend that the city of Muscle Shoals immediately terminate the plan." The letter describes a double dip as paying health premiums with pre-tax salary reductions, then receiving tax-free reimbursements that offset the cost. The Internal Revenue Service has repeatedly struck down similar designs since 2002, according to the attorney. The attorney's opinion told the city that the employer and its employees may be liable for adverse consequences due to the improperly identified deductions and tax-free benefits. It does not cite a current IRS audit, penalty, or criminal action against the city. An investigation is underway after an inmate was found deceased at the Lauderdale County Detention Center. The inmate was found Tuesday night at the detention center. Authorities say they believe it was an apparent self-harm incident. According to Lauderdale County Sheriff Joe Hamilton, corrections officers discovered 39-year-old Matthew Brian McKinney of Tuscumbia unresponsive inside his cell at around 9:30 p.m. Tuesday. Detention center staff immediately responded and began life-saving measures. Despite those efforts, McKinney was later pronounced deceased. The Sheriff's Department has turned the investigation over to the Alabama State Bureau of Investigations. The body has been transported to Huntsville to the Department of Forensic Sciences for an autopsy. You're up to date. That's what's trending this hour in Shoals Area News. I'm Jeff Rowland at the Shoals Insider News Desk, your news authority.
7: From the Way 31 Storm Tracker Weather Center, I'm meteorologist Amber Kulik. A very warm start to your Thursday morning with temperatures in the upper 70s to lower 80s. Our highs today will be in the lower 80s, so temperatures won't move all that much. A cloudy start, but showers and thunderstorms will begin to move in by the later morning hours and be with us off and on throughout the day on Thursday. Winds out of the south 5 to 10 with gusts as high as 25. I'm Way 31 meteorologist Amber Kulik.
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4: Hi.
5: Yeah, it's one of them days. There's Pat Godwin.
6: Hey, Chick.
5: Hey, indeed. There's Jeff Hoske.
7: Hi, Chick.
4: Look what you've done to us.
5: There's Josh Arnold.
8: One of it.
5: There's Ace Cosby. Hey, Josh and I are both.
4: We've all given up.
5: The SS Forlorn. I'm Chick, and hello, Tom.
9: Hello there.
5: Yeah.
10: That'll bring us back.
5: Well, I'll see your hello there and raise you. No?
11: Oh, no, I love this.
5: Yeah.
11: What's the name of the band?
5: Penthouse Five or something, I think.
11: Should be the Coxman.
5: Well, they're not roosters, they're hens.
11: How do you know?
5: That's what
8: the tenor of their voice. Tone.
5: Yeah.
11: Do roosters not buck?
4: Coxman would be a bit deeper voice.
5: I'm sorry, do roosters not what?
11: Buck. Aren't they going buck, buck, buck, buck, buck, buck, buck?
5: No, they scream and yell. They're more screamers.
4: And cockle doodle.
11: Ah, but did you ever hear the term Coxman?
5: Of course.
4: Yes.
11: Referencing somebody. He's a real Coxman.
4: Yes.
8: Mm-hmm. Right.
5: Where are you going with this, he said.
11: I think it's kind of a dated term. I don't think you hear it much anymore.
8: No. I mean, it's not appropriate in most situations.
11: Like say, radio?
5: You know, he's a gentleman. He's a statesman. A politician beyond reproach. Renowned Coxman. It's Josh Arnold. Josh?
8: You don't hear people say, oh, he's the real the cock of the walk either anymore. You don't hear that. Yeah.
11: But Coxman would have been like a Bill Clinton would have been considered a Coxman back in the day.
8: But the fact that cock is in cock of the walk, I think people are shy about saying it.
11: Yeah, I see. There's no way to get out of this discussion.
4: Yeah, is, because we're talking about dating, I guess, kind of. Relationship experts say a new toxic dating trend is on the rise, and it's called kitten fishing.
8: All right.
4: Unlike catfishing, when someone creates a completely fake identity, kitten fishing involves smaller deceptions designed to make a person seem more attractive.
8: Sounds like dating to me.
11: Yeah, I mean, what is this? Is this
5: Who tells the truth on the first date?
11: This is nothing new.
4: No.
5: Shut up, Oscar.
8: I do.
5: Really?
8: Yeah, I'm tired of wasting women's time. I don't want to hear another woman be like, oh, you've led me to believe that. No, I'm like, I have bad credit. I have two ex-wives. They both hate me. I have three kids that also hate me. I have bad manners. I smoke weed. I'm a loser. Like, if you aren't on board, just leave now, and I'll enjoy my Applebee's by myself. We don't need to continue any further.
11: You know, so I love Jeff Austin. What a great person you are.
4: But that's isn't that goblin intimacy? What do we learn?
6: Goblin intimacy.
4: Goblin intimacy.
11: Oh, that's where you're supposed to spill it all in the first day.
4: Yeah, just like what Jeff did.
11: Mm-hmm. Yeah. Wow. Anything we left out? Like excessive flatulence, a lot of loose stool.

0: 13.
1: Yeah.
2: And but he's think 13.
3: But think of 13-year-old Willie. He was kind of clumsy.
4: Yeah, he probably had more pot then than Hoske has now.
0: I'd be tempted to say.
3: I didn't mean that. I just thought a fun, clumsy joke would be.
0: If I left Willie in his hotel room now at 32, I might go, hey, don't take any baths.
5: Yeah.
3: just to be on the safe side.
0: And leave the iron in the closet.
3: Let me come back. Yeah. Make sure all the windows are shut.
4: Willie will be here. He'll be here Monday to defend himself. What's coming up, Christy Lee?
2: Coming up, we have a baby giraffe that needs a name. We have a really cute cat that made his debut on stage in Turkey.
6: Wow.
2: And donuts in the news.
4: Have you seen this cat video, Jeff?
2: Yes.
0: Yeah, mildly amusing at best.
7: Uh-huh. Are you kidding?
0: No. Animals sometimes do silly things.
4: Would you
0: things.
4: Tell him how radio works? How we're trying to get people to stick around and listen?
0: Are it's we? A, play the votes again.
3: No comment.
0: Talk more about the history of Larry Storch or whatever.
7: Everybody. Radio works.
3: Okay, I think we got the B-side to Monday.
7: Tell me how radio works.
4: No one mentioned
1: video of a cat.
4: No one mentioned Larry Storch.
0: But it's in that ilk of something that you'd be prone.
4: I love Larry. It. Larry Storch made the show F Troop.
8: Oh, did you know that he was a terrific
4: stand-up comedian?
8: A Lego builder.
4: He was not a Lego builder. This is your problem. You not only distort facts, you just make them up out of whole cloth. I'll explain what that means to you later. Christy, do you have anything interesting over there?
2: While the world watches the stars at the FIFA World Cup, my friends at Hyundai have their eyes on the next generation of talent as well. The future stars in soccer turning heads at the age of 14. Because next doesn't wait for an invitation, and neither does Hyundai. Hyundai has always moved the future within reach. They did it when they made advanced safety standard on every one of their vehicles.
0: You know who else didn't wait for an invitation?
2: Who?
0: That cat who walked on stage during Romeo and Juliet
2: right,
0: and sat next
2: not.
0: To the actor. Yeah. There's your story.
2: An engineered
4: that's
2: EV.
4: Not even close to the story.
3: I think that's pretty much it.
2: No.
3: There's
2: more
3: I saw.
2: Yeah,
4: there's more.
2: I saw it. Hyundai engineered their EVs with ultra-fast charging capability, and they're still doing things every day to advance whatever it is they do. No, I'm kidding. Because the future isn't some far-off concept. Hyundai, it's already here. Next starts now. Hyundai is an official partner of FIFA, and we love them very, very much.
4: Christy, you've been driving that Hyundai for 3 years.
2: It'll be 3 years in August.
4: I know you love it. You want to get a new one because
2: I have 46,000 miles on it.
4: You could keep it till 200 easy.
2: I know.
4: You just want a nice fancy one. Now, Pat, so speaking of Shakespeare.
1: Yeah.
4: Your father was a very well-known director of Shakespeare, live theater. He was excellent, but he also was an actor. Mm-hmm. And I remember you once asked him about Romeo and Juliet. How did that go?
1: We went to the Stratford Festival in Canada. As we were driving up, I said, "Dad, did Romeo ever sleep with Juliet? Sleep with Juliet?" He goes, "Well, in the Chicago company, they did." It would have been funnier if I didn't say Juliet.
4: Wherefore out there, a boner. We'll be right back. These are the O'Reilly Auto Parts Studios. 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
5: 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We're in the O'Reilly Auto Parts Studios at the news desk. It's Christy Lee.
6: Hi.
5: There's Pat Godwin.
7: Hey, Chick.
5: Hey, man. There's Jeff Oskey.
8: Hey, man.
5: Hey, there's Josh Arnold.
9: Hi.
5: There's Ace Cosby.
10: Hello.
5: I'm Chick, and hello. Hello, Tom.
11: There we go. Testing. check. Sibilance. Good morning. Good afternoon. Good evening, depending on when you're listening. How is everybody?
5: People are more or less trapped in the subway right now, trying to get out for the Knicks.
11: Oh, can you imagine?
5: It takes like an hour to get out of the subway.
11: Yeah, well, it's raining.
5: They're kind of trapped there.
11: They've got a chance of a thundershower in New York City today. So.
6: You'll see it all over TV later.
11: Okay.
6: Well. Hey, there's a new viral food experiment that involves hand-frying glazed donuts. New York-based content creator Kelly Cha kicked off the trend by sharing a video of herself frying up a glazed donut from Krispy Kreme to create a crunchy and almost creme brulee exterior. The clip garnered millions of views and inspired other users, including the official Krispy Kreme account, to make their own versions.
11: So you take a donut and you...
6: Fry it up. Right. Pretty easy.
11: Okay. That's
5: No. We heard what Christy said.
11: Why is this?
5: Let's have Tom explain it to us.
11: No, I mean, it's any moron could do this.
6: Yeah?
7: But she thought to do it and actually put it on.
5: Yep, there you go. Yeah.
11: Okay.
6: Users pointed out that the trend is not necessarily new. In 2024, Chef David Chang fried up donuts and served them alongside a scoop of ice cream on his show.
11: Changin'.
6: Dinner Time Live with David Chang. Yeah.
7: Dinner Time Live.
11: Isn't this the staple of the state fair, deep frying stuff over again?
6: She's just pan frying. She's not deep frying. That's different.
5: I have two questions.
7: Pan frying.
11: Yeah.
5: What's your problem with this lady doing that? And my follow-up is, why are we doing this story?
11: Because I hate reading about so-called influencers. What does she call herself?
6: She's a content creator.
7: You know that's what we are.
6: Yeah.
11: No.
12: It's the way of the world right now.
5: I'm pretty sure.
11: I'm not a content creator. I'm an angry white guy.
7: I was going
5: to,
7: yeah.
5: Back to that, are we? Okay.
11: Angry white guy.
6: Angry white guy. There's a song.
11: Now, this does go on to say Others suggested different.

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4: Good Thursday morning. I'm Jeff Rowland at the Shoals Insider News Desk. Here's what's trending this hour in Shoals area news. An outside benefits lawyer hired by Muscle Shoals Mayor Billy Hudson warned in a May 28th opinion that the City of Muscle Shoals self-insured medical expense reimbursement plan runs afoul of the IRS and their position on double-dip plans, and recommended the immediate termination of the plan. The city has since terminated the group plan, which was adopted under a previous administration at the city. The attorney that was hired recommended several follow-up steps. In his letter to Mayor Hudson, Andrew Haynes of Haynes Benefits reviewed the plan and wrote that he says, "I recommend that the City of Muscle Shoals immediately terminate the plan." The letter describes a double dip as paying health premiums with pre-tax salary reductions, then receiving tax-free reimbursements that offset the cost. The Internal Revenue Service has repeatedly struck down similar designs since 2002, according to the attorney. The attorney's opinion told the city that the employer and its employees may be liable for adverse consequences due to the improperly identified deductions and tax-free benefits. It does not cite a current IRS audit, penalty, or criminal action against the city. An investigation is underway after an inmate was found deceased at the Lauderdale County Detention Center. The inmate was found Tuesday night at the detention center. Authorities say they believe it was an apparent self-harm incident. According to Lauderdale County Sheriff Joe Hamilton, corrections officers discovered 39-year-old Matthew Brian McKinney of Tuscumbia unresponsive inside his cell at around 9:30 p.m. Tuesday. Detention center staff immediately responded and began life-saving measures. Despite those efforts, McKinney was later pronounced deceased. The Sheriff's Department has turned the investigation over to the Alabama State Bureau of Investigations. The body has been transported to Huntsville to the Department of Forensic Sciences for an autopsy. You're up to date. That's what's trending this hour in Shoals Area News. I'm Jeff Rowland at the Shoals Insider News Desk, your news authority.
5: From the Way 31 Storm Tracker Weather Center, I'm meteorologist Amber Kulik. A very warm start to your Thursday morning with temperatures in the upper 70s to lower 80s. Our highs today will be in the lower 80s, so temperatures won't move all that much. A cloudy start, but showers and thunderstorms will begin to move in by the later morning hours and be with us off and on throughout the day on Thursday. Winds out of the south 5 to 10 with gusts as high as 25. I'm Way 31 meteorologist Amber Kulik.
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4: 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We are in the O'Reilly Auto Parts Studios. Christy Lee is at the news desk.
5: Yes, I am.
4: There's Pat Godwin.
6: Hey, chick.
4: Hey, man, there's Jeff Oske.
7: Hello.
4: Yes, there's Josh Arnold.
8: Hi.
4: There's Ace Cosby.
9: Hey, Chick.
4: Hey, man. I'm Chick. Hello, Tom.
8: Hello, Chick McGee. Let's go to the big screen, Chick McGee.
4: All right.
8: There he is. Oh, wow. I never could recognize Al. It's Al Jackson, a comedian.
10: What's up?
5: You're hotel room Al today, aren't you?
10: I am. I'm shout out. I am in Bloomington, Illinois, about to do a show for basically all the school resource officers in the state of Illinois. It's my second year in a row doing it. So
8: all right.
10: I love it. I love this organization.
8: And you've got, it looks like you're kind of in outer space right now. You've got, like,
10: I couldn't, look.
8: Headset
10: Tom,
8: on.
10: Tom, when I got on with Jason, he goes, you've been in your room obsessing about the lighting, haven't you? And I was like, Jason, we are closer than most married couples. I have been, I am obsessed with lighting, and I cannot figure out the lights in here. It looks like I banged a stripper. I didn't make the bed. It's not the angle that I like, Tom, but we're going to soldier through it.
8: Yeah, it looks like there's a lightning storm in front of you that keeps flashing. It keeps flashing. You look good, though.
10: I don't know how to turn the TV off.
8: You got the aviator shades on. You're looking good. You're doing kind of a,
10: well, thank you.
8: You're doing kind of a 5 o'clock shadow thing going on.
7: I don't think those are aviators, but go ahead.
8: You're not?
10: Yeah, well, I do have the little 5 o'clock shadow. I flew here yesterday, and the guy that's putting the conference on, he goes, you might want to change your flight. And he sent me a screenshot of just the weather pattern.
5: Yeah.
10: We flew through Tornado Alley yesterday. And then I saw an article this morning that Illinois has set the record, is three tornadoes away from setting the record already in July. Yeah, there have been tornadoes all over the place. But I'm here, and I'm ready to do the show, and I'm happy to be on with my peoples on a Thursday morning.
8: Well, then thank you very much. You've missed quite a bit today on our program. I think we've pretty much insulted everybody.
7: No.
5: Yeah, no, we haven't.
7: Al, you'll know what I mean by when I say this. Good luck trying to get a coherent thought out of Tom today. Go
8: oh,
7: ahead.
8: Good. Okay, cool.
7: Yeah.
8: Now,
10: one of my favorite mornings.
8: Al Jackson, comedian, is also a linguist of sorts, a man who appreciates a good turn of phrase, if you will. And Al is helping educate yours truly in the world of hipness, in the world of the of lingo, if you will.
7: See what I mean?
5: Oh, my God.
8: Of jargon. What have you got for me today, Al?
10: I have a lot, besides a number of incoming texts from Temu that I have that are clouding my phone. I do get things from Temu, and once you, it's like, I'm sure women can really appreciate this. There's like a guy where you're hesitant to give him your number, and you're like, what can it hurt? And then he texts you nonstop. That's my relationship with Temu. Tom, I digress. Tom, let's get into it. Tom, if I had sent you a text that just had the three letters LMP, what am I asking you to do?
8: Uh-oh. Does each one designate the first letter of an actual word?
10: Yes, it is an acronym.
8: Okay, LMP. Is the P an anatomical reference?
10: No.
8: Okay. I think it's a fair
7: question.
8: Does
7: it have to do with any sort of pate?
8: LMP. I assume it's let me play, maybe?
10: No. that's an that's a that's

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2: 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There's Chris.

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1: Hello.
0: Look, see, there's Pat Godwin.
2: Hey, Chick.
0: There's Jeff Hoskay.
3: Hey, man.
0: Josh Arnold at the sidekick chair. There's Ace Cosby.
4: Hello.
0: I'm Chick McGee. Hello, Tom.
1: I think Josh had enough. He went home.
5: Yeah. He finally got rid of him.
1: Yeah.
0: I tried to cover for you, buddy. I gave you away.
5: I was asking a question because you guys were talking about your parochial school days.
1: Yes.
5: And how there were a lot of great teachers and et cetera, et cetera. But when you see those TV preachers, that's kind of more of a stage than an altar.
1: Yes.
6: Yes.
5: Right.
1: Yes.
5: Do you suppose, I was kind of wondering, do you think TV preachers are kind of like comedians? Like they'll stand in the back or they'll watch another guy and go, that's my bit.
1: he's
5: doing the Psalm 23 thing. That's my gag. I've been doing that for 25 years.
6: You know they do.
5: I had a friend of mine who is, and this may be hard to believe, but a friend of mine is, in fact, a Christian minister.
1: Yeah.
5: And he was saying that there were guys that would sort of steal. He'd have a particular theme that he would have worked very hard on and developing some ideas about a special area of whatever it might be. That some guy would lift it. Like,
0: well,
5: really?
0: You know, there's got to be a website for that.
1: Of course. Oh, I'm
5: sure.
1: Homilies? Yes.
5: Yeah, these days, probably you can AI. All right, Sermon on the Mount. Give me a. But yeah, just heartfelt. Huh? Just curious. I was just kind of wondering if they're sort of like comedians, if they have conventions.
1: Everybody gets writer's block. Do you think you could write a sermon every week?
5: Oh, I had to write it. I've been writing letters to my daughters at camp.
1: Yeah.
5: And it's a thing you send. It's an email system. They don't get an email. But they print it out at the camp and give it to the girls.
1: Yeah.
6: Right.
5: And it's because after a while you go, well, yeah, I went to work today and Christy was funny and Jeffrey was great and Patterson arms in a sling and a chick hates me. And then after I get all that and then I've started trying to do like write them a joke.
1: Yeah.
6: Yeah.
5: Yesterday I did a poem. It literally took me 45 minutes.
1: Do you just send one letter to both of them or do you have to send two separate letters?
5: Two separate ones. And then they do a printout at the school, at the camp and they read it to them. So it's fun.
1: Right.
5: But part of the beauty of camp is no electronic stuff for 3 weeks.
6: Oh, nice.
5: I kind of had writer's block.
1: Yeah.
0: 3 weeks. That seems excessive.
5: That's great. It's good for them. They're loving it. I can tell. I don't get, we see photographs that they post photographs of them at camp. And they're smiling and having fun. So,
6: that's what's weird. Like when we went to camp, like you maybe sent one letter or whatever. When my kids went to camp, there was like an email service that you could sign up for that you could send them an email or like a puzzle a day. And that's like $10 more, a day. And they're like, oh, do you want to see some pictures of your kids? And you're like, yeah, I'd love to see what they're doing every day. Oh, well, if you want to sign up for that package, that's an extra $22 a day. And you're like, oh, okay, I want to see that. And they're like, oh, well, would you like it to be shot by Steven Spielberg? Because for an extra $1,200 an hour, we can have him come and shoot that. And you're like, okay, I guess I'll have that add-on.
5: Wow.
6: And it's like so many, like everything was free before. And now they're like, oh, you want to see this?
5: What is that, Camp Nickel and Dime?
1: It's your...
6: That's what it felt like.
5: Yeah. Well, no, Mia, mine isn't that way, but...
1: It's not? You just pay one price and you get everything?
5: Yeah, sure.
0: Yeah, it's $100,000 up front.
5: I had a little bit of a writer's block trying to write the girls.
6: Oh, yeah.
5: But I finally started doing a poem. And then it's like when Pat and I work on lyrics, then you just get obsessed with making sure you get it right.
7: Every little word,
5: I didn't save it. I wish I had. I could have.
1: So are you writing every day or every other day?
5: Trying to. Yeah, again, it's short.
1: Do they write you back?
5: Oh, yeah, we've gotten a couple. Yeah, they write back with actual snail mail. Before they left, Kelly wrote out envelopes with addresses and the whole
6: thing.
5: That's
6: fun.
5: So they just, yeah.
1: Mm-hmm.
7: Do you remember the poem at all?
5: Oh,
6: there
5: God.
6: Once was a kid from Nantucket.
5: I don't.
0: I find this all fascinating because I entered the fifth grade, and I think that's the last time I saw my mom and dad until they turned 18, and I said, well, that'll do it. And I... headed to West Virginia, yeah.
6: Well, you could definitely have ChatGPT be like, hey, write a letter to my kids at camp.
5: No.
0: Right.
5: You could, yeah. No. No.
6: Well, then you go through and doctor it, but that'll give you some jumping off points.
5: Then I wrote an inspirational thing to Finn about, because she loves camp.

0: Hyundai, an official partner of FIFA.
1: Thank you very much, Hyundai. I know you love your Hyundai.
0: Dude, you've been
1: talking about
0: hybrid.
1: It for 3 years. We are going to return. Coming up, we have the latest at the Sphere in Vegas. Pretty cool idea. I kind of want to see how you guys feel about it. And it's time to name a giraffe.
2: Is it a long neck McFace or something?
1: No.
3: Someone will do that.
0: No, they have already picked the names. You just have to choose from Facing. The ones that are selected.
1: Yeah, the ones they pick stink.
0: Are you going to do right?
1: Should be like Jack Nickerson.
0: So you want
1: to
0: do
1: when we come back to the O'Reilly Auto Parts studios, this is the Bob and Tom Show.
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10: And you know... Welcome back to the Bob and Tom Show. 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It's been a long day.
11: It's been a long week.
10: Yeah, it really has. There's Christy Lee at the news desk.
11: Hello.
10: There's Pat Godwin.
12: Hey, chick.
10: There's Jeff Oskey.
13: Hello.
10: There's Josh Arnold.
14: Hi.
10: There's Ace Cosby.
15: Hello.
10: I'm Chick McGee. Hello, Tom.
16: Hello, Chick McGee. Just reviewing some letters for tomorrow's show.
10: Oh, really?
11: Oh, good.
16: Very excited.
11: Finish this one first.
16: I'm ready to go. What do you got over there?
11: Rocky Horror Picture Show coming to the Las Vegas Sphere.
10: I've never seen that in a live atmosphere.
11: You haven't?
10: No, I hosted where I came out and I said, hey, welcome to the show. And then I got out of there as fast as I could. Yeah, but I never. I
16: mean, is that going to work?
11: Sphere Entertainment announced it'll be showing a new immersive version of the 1975 film in 2027.
14: It'll be fun.
10: I don't know what they're going
11: to
10: do.
11: They have to have toast come from the ceiling and stuff.
10: Those squirt guns and everything.
16: Are people
10: going
16: to be able to bring all that stuff in?
14: I bet they'll have it.
10: Yeah.
11: Because the Wizard of Oz has props. So.
14: Right.
16: Yeah. Oh, so as you walk in, they'll hand you the...
14: No, I bet toast will fall from the ceiling and the squirt guns.
10: It just dawned on me. When you went to see The Wizard of Oz, it wasn't standard length, right? They cut it short.
16: Yeah, they cut it.
10: So was that so people could get back out to the tables and the games, and get them out there and gamble?
11: No, they said it was because they needed to fit it into the sphere or something. And they added stuff to make it.
16: And they took out one of the best songs.
10: Sounds like
11: Cowardly Lion song.
10: We need them out there gambling, not in here watching Dorothy.
14: Yeah.
10: Okay.
11: Well, might, but
16: does a casino own that though?
11: Does the Venetian own it? I can't imagine that being
10: in Vegas like that and not having some kind of deal.
11: It's connected to the Venetian Hotel.
10: Bugsy comes in.
14: Oh, it is.
11: Uh-huh.
16: Yeah, when I went there to see the Eagles, and it was great, and I highly recommend it. And

0: Bridges, Boris,
1: Twigger.
0: Twigger. Oh, I got it.
1: You got it now?
0: Yeah. Go contemporary.
1: All right.
0: Necky Glazer. What do you think?
2: Necky Glazer? Yes.
1: All right.
0: Necky Six? Would that be better?
1: Necky Six. I'm sorry, what did you say? Necky Six. Okay.
0: Yeah. Don't you have to do something neck related, no?
3: No, you don't.
1: Yeah, I think you do. I'm with you.
3: I mean,
1: him.
3: If you want it to be a comedy show and not a zoo.
0: Yeah, well, thank you very much, Christy Lee. We got some cool stuff coming up, and we love getting your letters, and I've got a couple cool ones already for tomorrow morning. Bob and Tom at bobandtom.com. We would love to hear from you on whatever your topic may be, including the, what is the name of those things that shoot salt? The bug?
1: Bug salt.
2: A salt gun?
1: A salt.
2: Something like that. The A salt. Yeah.
0: Okay. We have to get one. I'll get on that for you tomorrow, and we'll learn about that. You can actually shoot flies. Shoot them out of the air.
3: Shoot flies.
2: Don't bother me.
1: Shoot flies.
2: Don't bother me.
1: Shoot fly pie.
0: Well, thank you very much. We will return. I'm happy to be here and glad you're here with us.
1: And we'll be here when we come back.
0: I hope so. These are the O'Reilly Auto Parts Studios. 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
9: 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I'm Jeff Rowland at the Shoals Insider News Desk. Here's what's trending this hour in Shoals area news. An outside benefits lawyer hired by Muscle Shoals Mayor Billy Hudson warned in a May 28th opinion that the city of Muscle Shoals self-insured medical expense reimbursement plan runs afoul of the IRS and their position on double dip plans and recommended the immediate termination of the plan. The city has since terminated the group plan, which was adopted under a previous administration at the city. The attorney that was hired recommended several follow-up steps. In his letter to Mayor Hudson, Andrew Haynes of Haynes Benefits reviewed the plan and wrote that he says, "I recommend that the city of Muscle Shoals immediately terminate the plan." The letter describes a double dip as paying health premiums with pre-tax salary reductions, then receiving tax-free reimbursements that offset the cost. The Internal Revenue Service has repeatedly struck down similar designs since 2002, according to the attorney. The attorney's opinion told the city that the employer and its employees may be liable for adverse consequences due to the improperly identified deductions and tax-free benefits. It does not cite a current IRS audit, penalty, or criminal action against the city. An investigation is underway after an inmate was found deceased at the Lauderdale County Detention Center. The inmate was found Tuesday night at the detention center. Authorities say they believe it was an apparent self-harm incident. According to Lauderdale County Sheriff Joe Hamilton, corrections officers discovered 39-year-old Matthew Brian McKinney of Tuscumbia unresponsive inside his cell at around 9:30 p.m. Tuesday. Detention center staff immediately responded and began life-saving measures. Despite those efforts, McKinney was later pronounced pronounced deceased. The Sheriff's Department has turned the investigation over to the Alabama State Bureau of Investigations. The body has been transported to Huntsville to the Department of Forensic Sciences for an autopsy. You're up to date. That's what's trending this hour in Show

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1: From the Way 31 Storm Tracker Weather Center, I'm meteorologist Amber Kulick. A very warm start to your Thursday morning with temperatures in the upper 70s to lower 80s. Our highs today will be in the lower 80s, so temperatures won't move all that much. A cloudy start, but showers and thunderstorms will begin to move in by the later morning hours and be with us off and on throughout the day on Thursday. Winds out of the south 5 to 10 with gusts as high as 25. I'm Way 31 meteorologist Amber Kulick.
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0: Meteorologist Amber Kulik. A very warm start to your Thursday morning with temperatures in the upper 70s to lower 80s. Our highs today will be in the lower 80s, so temperatures won't move all that much. A cloudy start, but showers and thunderstorms will begin to move in by the later morning hours and be with us off and on throughout the day on Thursday. Winds out of the south 5 to 10 with gusts as high as 25. I'm Way 31 meteorologist Amber Kulik.
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7: From the Way 31 Storm Tracker Weather Center, I'm meteorologist Amber Kulick. A very warm start to your Thursday morning with temperatures in the upper 70s to lower 80s. Our highs today will be in the lower 80s, so temperatures won't move all that much. A cloudy start, but showers and thunderstorms will begin to move in by the later morning hours and be with us off and on throughout the day on Thursday. Winds out of the south 5 to 10 with gusts as high as 25. I'm Way 31 meteorologist Amber Kulick.
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4: From the Way 31 Storm Tracker Weather Center, I'm meteorologist Amber Kulik. A very warm start to your Thursday morning with temperatures in the upper 70s to lower 80s. Our highs today will be in the lower 80s, so temperatures won't move all that much. A cloudy start, but showers and thunderstorms will begin to move in by the later morning hours and be with us off and on throughout the day on Thursday. Winds out of the south 5 to 10 with gusts as high as 25. I'm Way 31 meteorologist Amber Kulik.
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6: From the Way 31 Storm Tracker Weather Center, I'm meteorologist Amber Kulik. High temperatures for your Thursday afternoon, topping out in those lower 80s with scattered showers and thunderstorms throughout the day. Some of those could be on the stronger side with some gusty winds. We'll have to watch for some flooding as well with some of the heavier downpours. Overall, though, showers and storms will begin to fade away as we head into the overnight hours tonight. I'm Way 31 meteorologist Amber Kulik.
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7: From the Way 31 Storm Tracker Weather Center, I'm meteorologist Amber Kulik. High temperatures for your Thursday afternoon, topping out in those lower 80s with scattered showers and thunderstorms throughout the day. Some of those could be on the stronger side with some gusty winds. We'll have to watch for some flooding as well with some of the heavier downpours. Overall, though, showers and storms will begin to fade away as we head into the overnight hours tonight. I'm Way 31 meteorologist Amber Kulik.
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7: From the Way 31 Storm Tracker Weather Center, I'm meteorologist Amber Kulik. High temperatures for your Thursday afternoon, topping out in those lower 80s with scattered showers and thunderstorms throughout the day. Some of those could be on the stronger side with some gusty winds. We'll have to watch for some flooding as well with some of the heavier downpours. Overall, though, showers and storms will begin to fade away as we head into the overnight hours tonight. I'm Way 31 meteorologist Amber Kulik.
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0: It's Alice Cooper coming to you from Spain. While I'm fighting off a siesta and a bull, I've got a killer show for you tonight. A tale about one of my alter egos. Then for You Gotta Love the 80s, we're doing some Pretenders. Plus, there's a Movie Music Madness track from an Oscar-winning independent classic. 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
1: I'm Matt Pinfield with today's Flashback Pop Quiz. Today's quiz deals with the late Bruno Kirby, who had several great moments on film. He was funny as the limo driver in Spinal Tap.
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The Big Dog, there's Ram Jam. Hey there, I'm TC. As we begin to wrap up your workday, drive you home, overcast, maybe some rain, but those rain chances beginning to dwindle as we go along. Cheap Trick, James Gang on the way, Nirvana right now on The Big Dog.

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0: 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Today, the day you have full permission to treat yourself. No guilt, no regrets. I don't know. 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I need more discipline. I need a, put that wallet back in your pocket day is the day I need. Golden Earring will kick off another long set of nonstop rock next.
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6: From the Way 31 Storm Tracker Weather Center, I'm meteorologist Amber Kulik. High temperatures for your Thursday afternoon, topping out in those lower 80s with scattered showers and thunderstorms throughout the day. Some of those could be on the stronger side with some gusty winds. We'll have to watch for some flooding as well with some of the heavier downpours. Overall, though, showers and storms will begin to fade away as we head into the overnight hours tonight. I'm Way 31 meteorologist Amber Kulik.
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Spotify, the Big Dog Poison. Hey there, I'm TC. As we dig deep in the Big Dog Library, Genesis 1993 self-titled, or 1983 self-titled album, Home by the Sea. It's Genesis on the Big Dog.

0: Rocket 055, the big dog digging into the library with Genesis. Coming up this afternoon, 4:30, we do It's All Your Fault, and we've got another family four-pack of Lake Winnie tickets to give away. 4:30, Pearl Jam right now on the big dog.
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0: Rock 105.5, the big dog, Bob and Tom in the morning. Schultz Best Rock all day long. Hey there, I'm TC, Leonard Skinner. Just before 4 on this Thursday, rain chances beginning to dwindle as we go along here this afternoon. And you may have been seeing Mike Myers, you know, Dr. Evil, and many of the cast from Austin Powers. What is it, in the Verizon commercial, right? And that's making fans wonder, another movie coming? Well, Mike Myers said, yes, quite definitely, there will be an Austin Powers 4. But Mike Myers offered no other details, but look for Austin Powers 4 sometime soon. Another long set of nonstop rock on the way, 38 Special, Fog Hat on the way, Journey to kick it off next on the Big Dog.
1: It's Alice Cooper coming to you from Spain. While I'm fighting off a siesta and a bull, I've got a killer show for you tonight. A tale about one of my alter egos. Then for You Gotta Love the 80s, we're doing some Pretenders. Plus, there's a Movie Music Madness track from an Oscar-winning independent classic. Then it's Queen Live in Budapest.

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Hey there, I'm T.C. 4:30, we're going to do It's All Your Fault, random caller picking out random songs, and we've got Lake Winnie tickets up for grabs. That's at 4:30, Metallica right now on the big dog.

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0: Rock 105.5, the big dog, Shoals Best Rock nonstop. Hey there, I'm TC, Bob Seger, Roll Me Away. Metallica doing Bob Seger's Turn the Page before that. As we're about to turn the page into July and get ready for the big 4th of July celebration, of course, McFarland Park, Spirit of Freedom celebration for us as America turns 250 years old. And to celebrate, we're going to be burying a time capsule that won't be open for another 250 years. It's called America's Time Capsule. It won't be open until July 4th, 2276. Now, they haven't finalized the list yet, but so far the time capsule will include an iPhone 17, Native American artwork, Coca-Cola bottle. What do you think ought to go in there? Well, if they put the iPhone 17 in there, it needs to be a cracked one, right? Coming up at 4:30, we're going to do It's All Your Fault and give away Lake Winnie tickets. That's on the way at 4:30.
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7: From the Way 31 Storm Tracker Weather Center, I'm Chief Meteorologist Jeff Castle. We're going to be tracking more wet weather at times into the weekend, but we should get a little bit of a break as we close out the week and head into your Saturday. For tonight, looking for mostly cloudy skies. Shower activity will dry up for a lot of us. Lows will be down into the low 70s. Coming up for tomorrow, best chance for a shower will be in the morning with a drier afternoon on the way. Look for warm and slightly humid conditions with highs in the mid-80s. I'm Way 31 Storm Tracker Chief Meteorologist Jeff Castle.
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Hey there, I'm TC. All righty, let's open up these phone lines. 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

0: over the power of the big dog to a random listener. 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
2: Hey.
1: Hey there. Who is this?
2: This is Brandon.
1: Brandon, what's going on this afternoon?
2: I don't know, man. How about you?
1: How about a family 4-pack of tickets to go over to Lake Winnie over there in Rossville, Georgia?
2: Yeah, man, that would be great.
1: Yeah, we're going to fix you up with that family 4-pack and two songs by request. It's All Your Fault. What would you like to hear today?
2: Let's go with a couple from any from Jason Isbell.
1: Two from Jason. Yeah, let's do that. That sounds pretty cool. And the Lake Winnie tickets. Enjoy that, all right?
2: Yes, sir. Thank you. You won't.

Rock 105.5, the Big Dog and Brandon of Florence. It's all your fault for those two right there. Featuring Jason Isbell, first one with the Drive-By Truckers outfit. Jason Isbell in the 400 unit and Alabama Pines. And Brandon getting those Lake Winnie tickets. We'll do it again tomorrow, 4:30. We'll do It's All Your Fault. Foghat on the Big Dog.

0: It's Alice Cooper coming to you from Spain. While I'm fighting off a siesta and a bull, I've got a killer show for you tonight. A tale about one of my alter egos. Then for You Gotta Love the 80s, we're doing some Pretenders. Plus, there's a movie music madness track from an Oscar-winning independent classic. 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

Rockin' 055, the big dog with the cars. Hey there, I'm TC. Van Halen, Bon Jovi, Led Zeppelin, Black Sabbath, all coming up. Bob and Tom Rewind in just a moment. Red Hot Chili Peppers right now, though, on the big dog.

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1: They both make a living in their bare feet. Catching one is like a treat. And they both hang out right there by the shell. They both walk slow at a simple pace. Both afraid to show their face. But only one has a built-in place to hide. Turtles and whores. Turtles and whores. I love them turtles and whores. They both advertise a little tail. Move so much you never get mail. They both go by the same nickname, Snapper. Snapper. Daddy never told about the birds and bees, but always talked about both these and made it clear only one was fit to eat. Turtles and whores.
2: Yeah.
1: Turtles and whores. I love them turtles and hoes.
3: Turtles and hoes.
1: Now, if you catch one, here's some advice. One is dirty and the other ain't nice. So be polite and always walk up from behind. Make small talk, never let them see fear. Don't work alone, just bait or beer. And when you're done, just drop them by the river. Turtles and hoes.
3: Everybody.
1: Turtles and hoes. I've caught both while fishing. I'm always on a mission, and they both hate the kitchen. Turtles at home.
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0: Rock 105.5, the big dog, Bob and Tom in the morning, Shoals best rock all day long, Bon Jovi. And John Bon Jovi officially ready to rock again after a four-year battle with vocal cord issues. John said his voice is completely healed following major surgery for strained vocal cords. Although he says he faced intense doubts about his musical future, but he says he's fully recovered.
1: It's been a long time. It'll have been 4 years since I've been on the big stage, but I'm fully recovered. I feel great.
0: They kick off a 9-show residency at Madison Square Garden in July before heading over to the UK for a tour in Europe and back in the States later this year. We'll check in with the Way 31 weather. Ozzy on the way, digging deep with some Black Sabbath with Ozzy. Led Zeppelin kicks off another long set of nonstop rock next.
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10: From the Way 31 Storm Tracker Weather Center, I'm Chief Meteorologist Jeff Castle. We're going to be tracking more wet weather at times into the weekend, but we should get a little bit of a break as we close out the week and head into your Saturday. For tonight, looking for mostly cloudy skies. Shower activity will dry up for a lot of us. Lows will be down into the low 70s. Coming up for tomorrow, best chance for a shower will be in the morning with a drier afternoon on the way. Look for warm and slightly humid conditions with highs in the mid-80s. I'm Way 31 Storm Tracker Chief Meteorologist Jeff Castle.
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happiness is what you need so bad.

Rockpedal 55, the big dog. There's Ozzy, no more tears. Hey there, I'm TC. As we dig deep in the big dog library with Ozzy and Black Sabbath, going back to their self-titled debut album, and the tune NIB. What does that stand for? Well, bassist and songwriter Geezer Butler says it doesn't really stand for anything profound. It started as Nib, a nickname for drummer Bill Ward's pointy goatee-style beard at the time. The band thought it looked like a nib, the tip of a fountain pen. And Geezer said he couldn't really think of a title for the song, so he just called the track Nib, and they added the periods in between the letters to make it look more mysterious. Of course, a lot of fans interpreted it as Nativity in Black, but nothing quite as sinister as that. Here is NIB, Black Sabbath on the Big Dog.

0: Rock 105.5, the big dog, Bob and Tom in the morning. Shoals Best Rock all day long with Eddie Money on this Thursday afternoon as we get ready for the big weekend. You know, it's summer, first day of summer on Sunday, and Father's Day is on Sunday. Don't forget about dear old Dad. You know what he wants? Well, you know, Dad always says he doesn't want anything, but, you know, he probably does. Someone on social media, Ask Reddit, asking, Dads, what do you actually want for Father's Day? The best answers include spending time with family, doing an activity outdoors like a hike, or personal time for hobbies. Hobbies, you know, like drinking beer and playing golf, right? And, of course, first day of summer, the longest day of the year. Is that really fair to Mom? Father's Day, the longest day of the year. We'll check in with the weather, and Lynyrd Skynyrd kicks off another long set of Nonstop Rock next.
1: It's Alice Cooper coming to you from Spain. While I'm fighting off a siesta and a bull, I've got a killer show for you tonight. A tale about one of my alter egos. Then for You Gotta Love the 80s, we're doing some Pretenders. 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

0: 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Hey there, I'm TC on your Thursday, getting ready for the big weekend. Father's Day weekend, first day of summer on Sunday, and opening up the Tennessee Valley Museum of Art this weekend. It's In the Water, the musical heritage of the Shoals, special exhibition celebrating the rich musical legacy of the Shoals area. They'll have a big celebration and ceremony opening up the exhibit this weekend, and it will run through August. You can log on to theshoalsnow.com for all the details on that. We'll check in with the weather on the way. Another long set of nonstop rock, digging deep with some Aerosmith, Billy Idol on the way, and Thin Lizzy to kick things off next.
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6: From the Way 31 Storm Tracker Weather Center, I'm Chief Meteorologist Jeff Castle. We're going to be tracking more wet weather at times into the weekend, but we should get a little bit of a break as we close out.

0: the week and head into your Saturday. For tonight, looking for mostly cloudy skies. Shower activity will dry up for a lot of us. Lows will be down into the low 70s. Coming up for tomorrow, best chance for a shower will be in the morning with a drier afternoon on the way. Look for warm and slightly humid conditions with highs in the mid-80s. I'm Way 31 Storm Tracker Chief Meteorologist Jeff Castle.
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Rock 105.5, the Big Dog Cradle of Love, Billy Idol. Hey there, I'm TC's. We dig deep in the Big Dog Library. Aerosmith, we dig out the album Draw the Line, 1977. This one is Kings and Queens. Aerosmith on the Big Dog.

0: Rock 105.5, the big dog, Bob and Tom in the morning. Joel's best rock all day long. Rolling Stones and Shattered wrapping things up for me. As I'll make way for Alice Cooper coming up after 7 o'clock. Alice's Attic for you Thursday evening. Bob and Tom show will get your Friday morning started, and I'll see you back around about 3 tomorrow. We'll get ready for the big weekend then, all right? Have yourself a good one. Stay safe out there. Be kind to one another, would you? I'll talk to you later.
1: It's Alice Cooper coming to you from Spain. While I'm fighting off a siesta and a bull, I've got a killer show for you tonight. A tale about one of my alter egos. Then for You Gotta Love the 80s, we're doing some Pretenders. 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
4: It's time once again to escape to another world where the rock is always just right. 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
5: Well, you're back to Alice's Attic on Thursday, June 18th. We're still up here in northern Spain for a big music festival. The kind where the stage is outdoors and the weather is uncertain, but the hardcore fans will roll around in the mud anyways just to see a great rock and roll show. I like playing festivals. It's different. There's tons of people. You're usually playing one night with Guns N' Roses, one night with Metallica, and one night with, you know, you never know who you're going to play with. Anyway, stick around this hour. Cooper's Countdown is coming up from 1990, cleaning tracks from Dr. Feelgood and Pump. 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